0: So how was your day?
1: Pretty good, all things considered. Started the day off right. Had a nice long chat with Captain Morgan. Noon time, roll around, have myself lunch with the King of Bears. And this evening, I get treated to a fish sandwich. Not too bad a day besides being broke and homeless.

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1: Talk about your better life. Punk 12. Wanna see wiggle, wiggle, huh? You know what they talk about, right?

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Listen to the few who HUD then said. Speaking with a wisdom not off my head. That's the fruit of the divine that E entered. Touch my tongue, had me speaking with the C entered. Balance vision, seeking wisdom, not no pleasantries. Adulation, applause, what do I do with these? Peace of mind, I search to find, I must do better. Go deeper, look further than the eye doth see. Slay beasts, dragons, demons that be in my head. Close curtain on illusion, open door, see the day. Let the light, bright light, show me new way. Just before the dark rain cycle, it starts same as light going, go count, a gain and storm shout, maintain. Just before the dark rain and cycle, it starts same as light going, go count, a gain. Open door, see the day, let the light, bright light.

Good evening. As I was driving in to prepare for this program tonight, I was discussing just the possibility that it is indeed a rare opportunity human beings have when they occupy the same space on this earth to meet one another and to really share vibrations and the good things and the bad things with one another. But what is even more outstanding is to be able to learn from them, to share that. And just quoting from something which was recently published, it says, overall, I've had a very good life, a life of cotton and caviar, and the cotton years have made caviar far more savory than they would have been had my early life been an easy one. I'm picking up.

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We gon' send this one out to all the niggas that want beef, that got baby teeth. Why you can't eat, little faggot? That Primo shit, Razzy Kazzy, Golden Child. Yeah, no.

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Rocking and shocking. Cooler than cool.

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0: And we are the dreamers of dreams.

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Yeah, call us the pest control. Debugging Bear. Glory Hallis Stupid. Yeah, Star Child here. Coming to you all the way live from deep in the black hole. Sitting here with my man, Wellington Wigout.

Peace, what's up? This is Africa Baby Bam from the Jungle Brothers, and you are now listening to 99.5 Radio Campus Tours.

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Still don't want work on the front page. Still want come off feng shui. 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

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Past the record shop with the spirit in the dark. Past the smoke shop. Past the park and no parking today signs. 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
1: Lord is my light and my salvation. Whom shall I fear and I never fear no one? When the wicked ones come to heat up my flesh, Rastafari, I know there's a stumbling.

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Rocking and shocking. Cooler than cool.

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1: 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Stop the crime. Stop the violence. Now we don't need no more of that, you see?